scars. What I thought was light turned into a blind spot.

0: Got no more idols. I surrender mine.
1: Hey, what's up? My name is Brant. Producer Sherry's here too. We're so glad you're listening. So there's this new poll about new parents and how they feel about being new parents. And if you're one of these people who feels like they don't know what they're doing, I have some good news for you. We'll talk about it coming up.

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0: We have a little tradition on the program. We sing this song together. It is so much fun. It will lift your spirits if you clap along. Just clap along. Just tap the steering wheel or whatever. Mm-hmm. But yeah. If you want to sing along, it's called I Saw the Light. Technically, if you're like, Brant, we can't see light. We can only see things that light illumines. You're right.
1: What?
0: That's true.
1: Okay.
0: Like, there's all sorts of light in space, sure. But if there's nothing in space,
1: you really think someone is there making that distinction?
0: Probably not. I just thought I'd be boring.
1: To a song with banjos?
0: Just thought I'd introduce this with a science fact nobody cares about. It's still a great song, so sing along. Don't be bothered by that. I saw the light. This is David Crowder, man. Here we go.
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I put in the work, talked to myself, checked all the boxes, all of the steps. Still didn't help, still didn't help.

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0: amazing. Just saw this thing. 2/3 of new parents, first year of parenthood, mm-hmm. say they are winging it. They uh-huh. do not know what they're doing. I am actually fearful for the other third of the parents who think they've got this down. Like, I would not be worried if you feel like, I don't know what I'm doing. Mm-hmm. Who's out there like, I know exactly.
1: It's sort of like Jesus saying, I came for the sick. And it's like, everybody's sick.
0: Somebody's like, oh, I'm not sick. Yeah. Okay, well, then don't worry about it. You got it all together, right? You got it all together. If somebody's like, I know exactly what I'm doing with this new human.
1: No.
0: I know precisely what I'm... Oh, come on.

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2: There's been so many.

You ever play follow the leader? It's kind of random, right? You're just running around. If you're the leader, mm-hmm. you're running around like, hey, I'll run up this slide. I'll go down this slide. I'll run over here. I'll do this other thing. That's not what Jesus is doing in terms of us following him. He's actually giving us things. They're not random tests to see, okay, if you really love me, will you do this? How about this? This is really hard. I'd like to see you try that. It's not what we're talking about. Everything he's telling us is like, here's how to live. Here's how to find life to the full. Everything he's doing is not random. He's telling us, love your enemies, pray for those who persecute you, forgive people. This is a better way to live.

0: God.
1: This is so important to remember. You are a spiritual being. 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

0: This was hard. Yesterday. But you don't have, I have this thing. I don't do national days.
1: Yes, that's a conviction of yours.
0: Too many of them. I don't know who's coming up with these.
1: Mm-hmm.
0: Like what UN Council or whatever is doing what?
1: Again, I'm not sure that there's a UN Council on National Apple All Pie right. Day.
0: That's okay.
1: Okay.
0: To you.
1: Perhaps, yes. Perhaps.
0: Yesterday was hard for me. It was Cow Appreciation Day.
1: Oh, and you are very appreciative of cows.
0: I had to disparage cows yesterday because that's the opposite of appreciating them.
1: Well, okay.
0: But I couldn't find anything. Like I was, there's not one thing about cows I don't like. Yeah. I like their style. I like their look. I like their demeanor. I like how they ruminate.
1: They
0: I like
1: have
0: the attitude.
1: Problems.
0: I like it. It looks good on them.
1: They wear it well.
0: Cows are cool.

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4: 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I'm tired of using. And if I base my identity around Jesus, then I can make a better life for myself. 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

0: kids, love singing along, and just praising God in the car. 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

Hey, what's up? My name is Brant. Producer Sherry is here too. Just want to say thank you for supporting the station. This is increasingly wonderful because it is increasingly so different from the rest of our culture. And I really mean that. Like being able to talk about things that will actually bring your life peace, which is what everybody's actually wanting, but don't know where it would come from, where you don't have to be anxious, you don't have to be angry. You can acknowledge hurt and suffering and things, injustice in life, but there's this peace anyway. That comes from the joy of knowing God. It just does. Like being able to trust Him and His character. We get to talk about that, and I just wanted to tell you what a privilege it is for us, but also how wonderful it is to have this available. So if you're somebody who's supporting the station, just a big thank you.

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0: say amen.
1: It was back to school one year. I remember this. They announced that the band, and I was in the band as a flute player.
2: Sure.
1: Would be able to go to Six Flags.
2: Ooh.
1: At the end of the school year.
2: Well.
1: I looked forward to that. For the entire school year.
2: Sure.
1: I pictured it over and over. It was going to be so great. You know what it was? It actually was a great trip. Screaming Eagle and everything.
2: Yeah.
1: I was thinking about that. A lot of times we think about the future and we're like, okay, Lord, help me not be anxious. And that's good. Absolutely. But the future, if you trust God and what he says, the future is not just going to be okay. It's not just going to be secure. It's going to be fantastic. I'm talking about the future that lasts forever. His descriptions of how glorious it's going to be, it's something to look forward to. You ready for this?

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0: This is kind of amazing. They've uncovered one of the oldest jokes in the history of humanity. It's 3,500 years old.
1: Okay, how did they uncover it?
0: Just like it's on some archaeological thing.
1: Okay, yeah.
0: Well, it's like chiseled into a thing, sure. And it's Babylonian.
1: And you want to tell it to us, don't you?
0: They don't have the punchline.
1: Well, how do they know it's a joke?
0: It's literally something about your mom. I'm not kidding.
1: Without the punchline, how do you know it's... Okay, let's hear it.
0: It's not going to make any sense. Okay. I can't share it.
1: Okay.
0: But it's like, there's no punchline.
1: Okay.
0: They were like, we're missing that part of the tablet.
1: That's got to drive me crazy. 3,500 years later.
0: This isn't like a great setup for an Indiana Jones thing. We have to find...
1: Forget the arc. What's the punchline?
0: Joke about your mom. We have to find this joke.

0: can have all the glory. Take the glory, it's yours.
1: Something that always makes me laugh a little bit is on social media when you see somebody post an opinion and then be like, well, I don't care what anybody thinks.
2: Mm-hmm.
1: Well, you just posted it mm-hmm. out here.
2: On a platform that asks everyone else to comment on what you just said. It invites comments.
1: You don't have to pick a platform where people can click like. Right? If you don't care. That would be like one of the... Right. Anyway, I'm going to get to a spiritual point about this. So just think about Jesus. I don't think we think about it this way all the time. Jesus washing his friend's feet, the disciples' feet. Mm. When you know who you are, you can serve out of security. You can serve people and you're secure about it. You're not worried that people be like, oh, he's not a big... Who cares? I love that. I know who I am. And I think that's a wonderful thing, just to be in that place where it's like, I actually don't have to prove anything to anybody. I can love people.
0: I've never seen a morning the sun forgot to rise. In every single detail, you're faithful every time.

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0: Got breaking animal news just coming over the wire. I want to share this with you. I bring you animal news because nobody else does.
1: That's true.
0: And they're out there doing stuff, and no one wants to talk about it.
1: That's
2: it's all
1: true.
2: Humans do this. What did you see? What people did? People this, people that.
1: What's the news, sir?
0: The news is, thank you. The news is about this rooster who is on trial for crowing too loudly at sunrise. He's on trial in France. City dwellers are upset. He makes too much noise. Attorneys say my clients just want peace and tranquility. And they've actually got this rooster on trial.
1: The rooster's on trial, or the owner of the rooster is on trial?
0: It says rooster on trial for, I'm not going to get into all the specifics
1: lawyer,
0: of that.
1: The
0: but
1: Shaggy
0: if I'm
1: dog.
0: The rooster and I am on, you're not going to take it serious? See, that's the thing. If I was the rooster and I was on the witness stand, and I don't have video from this, but I would just be so confused by the whole thing. Like, that's my job.
1: Right.
0: Well, you're suing me. You're bringing in the police.
1: Yeah.
0: That's my job. I crow when the sun comes up.
1: Sure.
0: That's all I got, man.
1: That's what you would feel as a rooster?
0: Yeah. I would just feel terribly confused. Like,
1: not
0: I have
1: what
0: a
1: am
0: role.
1: I doing in this building?
0: No, well, that
1: who
0: would
1: put
0: I'll
1: this
0: be
1: little
0: like,
1: suit on me?
0: And I would be like, who put this little suit on me? I want to know that. All of it.

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1: What a week. We just finished up Summer Share on The Pulse, and God sure blessed, just like he always does. 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

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I'm not, you're not, he's not finished. Welcome. 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

0: Hey there, another big thank you to everyone who supports this radio station. It's a big deal. It's exceptional to have some oasis, some island where people can go to and there's actual good news. Like we actually talk about things that can bring you life. It's not us, it's the message we have. It's the best news ever about who Jesus is and what his kingdom is like. And there's so few options where somebody gets to hear that, and we get to have songs about it, and sing along with it, and talk about it. See, we're just very thankful. So anyway, thank you for supporting the station.
1: These nuts.

0: Friend of mine is a counselor, and his clientele is really interesting. They're celebrities. And he's a believer, and they know that. They're there for that. And I asked him, like, why are they coming to you, do you think? He's like, they are deeply ashamed as a group in general. There's a lot of people who are ashamed and because they know they're not really known. And yet people know, they think they know them, but they don't. And they're afraid that if they actually did, they wouldn't cheer for them.
1: Yeah, to not be known, but be pseudo adored.
0: Yeah.
1: That I would, I understand.
0: That's what he's dealing with.
1: It'd be a lot of shame, yeah.
0: And I was thinking about all the people who want to be noticed. Right? Like, you want to be an influencer. You want to have followers.
1: How many people want to be famous?
0: Yeah. I want to be noticed. I don't, I'm afraid to be known. I want to be noticed, but I'm deeply afraid to be known.

0: 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Fall. 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

0: On the night you're falling all to pieces, you can bring your lonely heart to Jesus. What if I told you that I believe
1: it? Got a hot take for you here, because it's Jim Davis's birthday. Now, Jim Davis is the creator of Garfield.
2: Okay.
1: And I'm sure he's a great guy.
2: Mm-hmm.
1: My hot take, though.
2: Uh-huh.
1: Again, I want to say that Jim Davis is probably a great guy.
2: Wonderful guy, and happy birthday.
1: Yeah.
2: Yes.
1: Congratulations for the success.
2: Sure.
1: I have never once laughed
2: at a Garfield cartoon.
1: At a Garfield comic, cartoon, okay. Anything. And I know people will listen and they're like, you sound like Garfield. Like, fine. That's fine.
2: Duly noted. Yes.
1: I don't mind that.
2: Right, right. But you don't find it particularly.
1: No, and I don't.
2: Okay.
1: I don't like the way he treats Odie, the dog.
2: Oh, is that the big thing?
1: Yeah, I don't think it's funny.
2: Okay.
1: I feel sad for Odie, and I don't feel sad for Garfield. And Odie keeps getting the short end of the stick. Like, I don't.
2: Is that the problem?
1: Yeah, it's a problem.
2: That's
1: just being honest.
2: Yeah, yeah.
1: Anyway, happy birthday to Jim Davis.

0: You hold on to your high school yearbook? I mean, I know some people have. Sherry, we're just looking at Sherry's.
1: I brought it in. Yeah, I still have them.
0: Very entertaining. I thought your hair was cool.
1: Yeah, cool. I had a little shortcut back then. It was
0: the Toni Braxton.
1: Toni Braxton look. Ooh, I still remember how excited I was that my mom let me do that.
0: That's great.
1: She was very conservative in the way we were allowed to present ourselves. What's
0: not conservative about that? It was just short hair?
1: It was short hair, but okay. It was a little saucy. Yeah. And I was so excited. Senior year, I was allowed to have that hair.
0: Wow, that's cool.
1: Yeah.
0: Yeah, it is true. You remember at the time, I had to have people sign the yearbook.
1: Yes.
0: Very important.
1: Oh, the status of it all.
0: And then they immediately check to see what they said. And if it's something that really connected.
1: Right. You're like, yeah. Like,
0: please say something nice about me.
1: Especially like if it was someone popular.
0: Yeah.
1: Like you didn't just want to say have a great summer. You didn't want to see that. You wanted something meaningful.
0: Now we look back and laugh at it, but
1: right.
0: Everybody's on social media now. They're doing the exact same
1: it's a big
0: exact same thing.

0: Sometimes you gotta lose to get the lesson. 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Sometimes you don't get answers to your questions.
1: So is it the best kept secret in the world? 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

0: Just throwing this out here, okay? I just read this, so I thought I would share it with you. And if you think it means something for you, awesome. If you don't, that's up to you too, like whatever, okay? But I did notice something in the book of Hebrews, mm-hmm. in the Bible. It says, God disciplines us for our good in order that we may share in his holiness, like his set apartness, mm-hmm. the peace that comes with that. Mm-hmm. And it says, no discipline seems pleasant at the time. Mm-hmm. It seems painful. Here, I'm reading again. Later on, however, it produces a harvest of peace.
1: Yeah.
0: For those who have been trained by it. Therefore, strengthen your feeble arms and weak knees. That's what it says.
1: Good.
0: So I'm just throwing that out there. Obviously, it's talking about spiritual stuff, not mm-hmm. actually working out.
1: Mm-hmm.
0: But you can view a situation like this that we're going through. It's not pleasant. However, in the end, if we're going deeper now,
1: trained by it,
0: the harvest is peace down the line.

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I've been sinking.

0: this is Felicia from Crosby, Minnesota. And what I like to do when listening to the Pulse is my housekeeping job at Camp Knutson. 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

songs of praise. Where would I be if I didn't have Jesus? Thank God, I'll never know. Of worship. There's an ache in my heart. I'm homesick for heaven. 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
1: Hi, I'm Pastor Charlie Boltridge from Point Way Alliance Church in Baxter, and we support The Pulse. 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
2: Hi, this is Abe, and this is a YFC Minute. 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Here's our director, Dale Gluglin.
3: I love living in the lakes area because I love being on the lake. But on occasion, we'll be cruising along when swoosh, an enormous speedboat flies by, causing our boat to bounce around like a bobber in a hurricane. What do you do when people cause major waves in your life? Sometimes you had nothing to do with it. It just happened, and it's left you all tussled and trying to keep your head above water. Romans 12:18 says, "Do all that you can to live at peace with everyone." As I always say, God doesn't expect me to captain their ship. Okay, that's the first time I've ever said it, but I think it fits. I think life's too short to spend time bailing out someone else's boat. I'll keep my own boat steady and trust the Lord to handle the rest.
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And this year on September 18th at the Ledge Amphitheater in Waite Park, it's Walker Hayes. And Crowder.

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1: Hi, this is Elena. Youth for Christ is all about reaching young people everywhere to raise up lifelong followers of Jesus. Here's our director, Dale Kuglin.
2: Have you ever lost your keys? It really is a sick feeling. When it happens to me, I burn a lot of brain power just retracing every step. Not long ago, it happened to me again. I wasn't panicked because I knew they were somewhere in the house. I just couldn't find them. So I prayed, Lord, give me a thought. Show me where to look. And almost instantly, I remembered carrying a couple of lawn chairs, which is strange because I can't unlock a door with a lawn chair. But I checked anyway, and sure enough, tucked in the crease of the folded chair was my keys. Now, that's not an earth-shaking story, but I believe it was a direct answer to prayer. And as a lifelong follower of Jesus, I too need to give testimony to the goodness of God. And that's why I'm telling it to you, just to say, thank you, Lord, for speaking to me in the everyday moments.
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1: Hi, this is Ira, and this is YFC Minute. Youth for Christ is all about reaching young people everywhere to raise up lifelong followers of Jesus. Here's our director, Dale Kuglin.
2: The next time you're at the lake, look around for all the random buoys marking the underwater hazards. Usually it's a shallow rock hiding just under the surface. So the buoys are basically telling us, hey, change courses or deal with the consequences. I have a story about that, but that's for another time. You know, one would think it would be easier just to remove those rocks, but nope, the DNR just points them out. In 1 Corinthians, Paul tells us that when we're tempted, God will provide a way of escape, not removing the bad things, but helping us to avoid them, just like a buoy. Part of becoming a lifelong follower of Jesus is learning to hear the Lord when he's warning us to avoid those temptations. I think it's an important lesson for all our children to learn, each girl and buoy.
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0: I'm a farmer of 60 years here and up in Palisades, and the Pulse really touches my heart every day. 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

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Always. 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
1: What a week. We just finished up Summer Share on The Pulse, and God sure blessed, just like he always does. We heard from someone who saw a sticker for the station, started listening, and gave their life to Christ. 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

and Brimnes reaching for the light on 104.3 The Pulse. Good morning. I'm Don Burns, and it is Fair Day. This is going to be amazing. Check this fair weather out. Mostly sunny today, high of 72. And then tomorrow, maybe a little bit warmer. Tomorrow's high back in the upper 70s. But as we're getting started this morning, a little bit of a chill in the air, but not bad. 55 degrees. With Jason Gray's brand new song, teaming up with Sanctus Real. 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

0: Thank you so much for listening to 104.3 The Pulse. It's Micah Tyler there and perfectly. I'm Don, trying to hit all the right buttons here. And, well, you know how that goes. Old dog, new tricks, you know, all that stuff. I'm Don Burns. I have my friend Angela Stevens, who is joining me on the morning show now. And I'm sorry, we're at least I'm pretty excited about this. Angela and I have worked together before.
1: Yes.
0: And worked together a couple of years and just had a blast doing this. And we had the opportunity to come together again. And here we are.
1: It's an honor to hang out with you again. And, you know, the great thing is the first time you and I ever hung out in the mornings, I had a terrible coffee mishap. So far, zero coffee accidents this morning.
0: First day Angela and I worked together, she decided it would be a good idea to spill hot coffee, freshly brewed coffee on her hand, and it's like second degree burns, right?
1: It was a second degree burn. We made it through the show together, and then I'm like, I think I should go to the hospital, and I came
0: had
1: back
0: your hand all wrapped
1: hand.
0: Up. So far, no coffee mishaps, and we'll introduce more about Angela, tell you more about her and her world and things like that. We'll do that throughout the morning. It is also Fair Day, and we'll have Dave Wonders out broadcasting from Crow Wing County Fair from 10 to 2 today, and we'll talk about that this morning. We'll have some fun. We'll play some games. We'll give stuff away, and we'll play some great music for you. Does that work? Does that work for you, Angela?
1: We have Tribon still,
0: yeah.
1: Right?
0: Yeah. Got that coming up next hour. And let's see, tons of great music, like I mentioned. Chris Tomlin coming up within 5 minutes right here on 104.3 The Pulse.
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It's Chris Tomlin on 104.3 The Pulse. I introduce you part two to my friend Angela coming up within 3.5 minutes. Right now it's Kane, Living Water on The Pulse.

0: It's Kane with Living Water on 104.3 The Pulse. Good morning. I'm Don Burns. It is 6:27 now, 55 degrees on our way up to 72 today. And introducing someone new to the morning show. It is Angela Stevens. Angela and I have been friends for years.
1: Yes.
0: We've done this radio thing together before. And just figured an opportunity to bring Angela onto the morning show. So, Angela, introduce yourself. One of those 30-second introductions. What would you tell people most important things about your life?
1: Well, I mean, if I'm meeting you for the first time and you want the most important thing about my life, it is Jesus, right. 100%. Yeah. But assuming that we all have that in common here, right?
0: Okay.
1: You know, one of the first things we talked about when you and I met was we are the A family. Everybody in my family, their first name starts with an A. Mm-hmm. And it, of course, started with my husband, Adam. So, you know, I'm Angela, he's Adam. And then when we started, you know, when our family expanded and everything like that, he gives me one letter of the alphabet to be able to choose from when we were naming our two girls. So I'm a girl mom. We got two girls in our family, Aniston and Avery. But my husband's an engineer. So I think that that must be an engineering thing. He was just like, let's just have everybody in our family be, let's be the A family. And so everybody in our family, except for the family dog.
0: Yeah, the dog is
1: not... He's the odd one out. His name is Gus.
0: Poor Gus. Gus is probably laying there going, how come I don't have an A name? But you inherited Gus, right?
1: We inherited Gus. He came later. But yeah. So I got two girls, a high schooler. Ooh. For the first time. Yeah, a freshman high schooler. And then I've got a fourth grader. And they're 5 years apart. And
0: wow.
1: So, yeah, 10 and soon to be 15, which is terrifying. If you know, you know.
0: Yeah,
1: you know
0: we know.
1: Like to be in that. I know you know.
0: We know.
1: But yeah, so we're a family of four plus the dog. And we are known as the A family. Everybody in our family that's human having an A name.
0: All right. Sounds good. All right. We'll find out more about Angela being part of the A family and now part of the Pulse family coming up this morning right here on 104.3 The Pulse. But Angela, good to have you.
1: I like being part of the Pulse family.
0: All right. Let's go. It's Blanca now. She's part of the B family. Taylor Hill, This Won't Take My Praise.

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So Angela's part of the A family. We're part of the B music set now. We have Blanca, now we have Bodie. Bodie's brand new, and this one's called Go For Broke. It's music with a message on 104.3 The Pulse.

0: is Bodie Gopher Broke on 104.3 The Pulse. It's 6:37. I'm Don Angelus with me as well. Don and Angela in the morning now.
1: Again, that takes me back.
0: Yeah, we've done this before. We're getting to do it again. And today is also Fair Day, first day of the Crow Wing County Fair. And Angela, what do you love about the fair?
1: Yeah, that's such a good question because I do. I love fairs. Like, I love the idea of the fair. I think my favorite, personally, if it isn't food related, because, you know, there's always the food, right? Everything's fried. Mm-hmm. Like, you can go find fried everything at the fair, usually Oreos.
0: If it can't be food related, I don't know what I'm going to say, but go ahead.
1: I mean, everyone thinks food first, right?
0: Yes.
1: So putting that aside, I'm the one who likes to walk through and see the animals. I like seeing the animals. Like, that's my thing.
0: Which
1: my
0: animal do you like to see the most?
1: Oh, I don't know. This sounds so odd. I gravitate towards the birds.
0: The birds. Okay.
1: I don't know why. Or the rabbits. Usually there's like a room or whatever. And I'm like, oh, rabbits. Look at the roosters. Oh, look at the chickens.
0: I believe.
1: Now, why does that one have a red ribbon and that one doesn't?
0: Right. Doesn't go with their eyes. I believe our fish house is right next to the rabbits. I think. I don't know that, but I think. I'll let you know for sure. Okay. My grandson Everett would say, where are the snakes? I want to see the snakes. He wants to go to the reptile house. That's his big thing. So
1: they're on farms. They should be part of 4-H, right?
0: Yeah,
1: snakes.
0: Exactly.
1: Why not?
0: Mine's the food. Yeah, it's, you know, what is fried this year? I will try that. I love fried Oreos. I love fried Twinkies.
1: Yep.
0: Fried pickles, for some reason, I've never gotten into.
1: But I've never tried a fried pickle.
0: They're popular. People love them. I'm not a big fan. I do like most fried foods. And then I know this is not your thing, but it is my thing. I absolutely love Ferris wheels. I could stay on the Ferris wheel all day long. I love that.
1: But I like the idea of a Ferris wheel, but the idea of a Ferris wheel and the actual experience of a Ferris wheel are two different things. And my oldest daughter is exactly like you. She loves Ferris wheels. And I remember her being like very young, like 3 years old, you know, and she's begging me to get on this thing. I take her on the Ferris wheel and I don't want to deny her. I'm mom, you know, I want to have her have a really fun ferry experience and everything. And I am terrified. Like, I literally have a picture of her at 3 years old that we took on a Ferris wheel. And you can see I've got this death grip on her at the top and my knuckles are white.
0: I can't breathe.
1: She's smiling. She's having the time of her life and I'm trying so hard. Don't show fear. Don't show fear. She's happy. Don't show fear.
0: That's awesome. All right. So we'll talk more about the fair. We'll find out more about Angela and what else she's afraid of and play some great music for you. 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

0: That's Hopeful with Don't Blink on 104.3 The Pulse. It is 6:45 on Don Angelo's with me. I got to get used to saying Don and Angela again. So in case you haven't heard, Angela Stevens is on the morning show with me, and this is going to be an ongoing thing. You're going to be on the radio with me every day. Not all the time, because you're still transitioning from what you did before. So, like, you're going to have to leave early this morning, and we completely understand that. And I am going to let people in on the secret. Angela, I talked about this. Angela's working remotely, and a lot of people work remotely, but she's not in the studio with me. We're talking via the microphone, and we see each other on FaceTime, but we're not in the same studio. So this is kind of different for us as well.
1: But you won't know any difference, because the great thing is you know,
0: it's, technology's great.
1: Technology's great, and we're hanging out with you wherever you are, and that's the most important part. You know what? COVID. Once, if there was a benefit that came out of everything that we went through during that, we discovered that we can actually do a lot of things from home now. We can actually do a lot of things remotely. So
0: yeah, as long as we can see each other on FaceTime, and generally we don't have to even do that. As long as we can hear each other, we're good. But yeah. I do want to say, if you have anything you want to ask or say to Angela, I love the text line. You're more than welcome to text us, 218-833-2778. We heard from Patty one while ago, and she's saying, hey, when you're at the fair, you got to try the kettle corn, and Angela's all about that.
1: I love kettle corn. That is the one I'm the only one in my family that loves kettle corn. I don't know why, because I think it's awesome.
0: The only one talking on the radio right now that really likes kettle corn.
1: So. Are you serious? It is so good.
0: I don't know why.
1: Me and Patty like kettle corn, okay? So I'm not the only one.
0: Yeah. Patty, I'm not giving a microphone to. Patty understands. Lisa said, welcome. She thinks you're going to be a perfect fit here. I absolutely agree. You know that.
1: And thank you, Lisa.
0: So, Lisa, thank you for your kind comments as well. But if you want to make a comment, or if you want to ask Angela any hard, difficult question, you're more than welcome to send us a text. And Angela's
1: No math. Math is not included in that.
0: So math.
1: There's
0: teachers.
1: A reason I'm on the radio. I didn't do the math thing.
0: All right. No. So text us 218-833-2778. All right. Coming up within minutes, Chandler Moore. Remember Chandler Moore? He's got some great voice. He has a great song called God, I'm Just Grateful. We'll play it for you within
1: that
0: 5 minutes.
1: That is my daughter's favorite song.
0: What about
1: yes.
0: you?
1: Yes.
0: Okay, we'll find out what your favorite song is coming up.
1: All right. Love it too. Let's play it.
0: You're going to have to get your daughter to listen to the radio. That's coming up in minutes right now. It's Josiah Queen. It's amazing. Featuring
1: she likes
0: Elevation,
1: him too.
0: Elevation Rhythm with him as well on 104.3 The Pulse.

0: Chandler Moore, God, I'm Just Grateful on 104.3 The Pulse, and I just love his voice, love his music. Oh, yeah. I'm Don Angelis with me as well. Good morning, Angela.
1: Good morning. What a song to start the day, right?
0: Yeah.
1: To be able to just get out of bed and be like, okay, no matter what comes before me, we're just going to be grateful. We're going to start the day feeling grateful for you, God.
0: Got that attitude of gratitude.
1: Yeah, it does make, you got to set the tone for your day, right? And something that I like to do, and I know that you share this, we both kind of share this, is I like to, as best I can in the mornings that I'm able to, I like to get out there and go for a walk and just kind of like, you know, talk to God, let his thoughts be the first thoughts on my brain. I don't always do this because I can't always get out of bed in time to do this, right? But the days that I do those things, things go better. And I had one of those instances last week. I was walking the neighborhood and I was just like laying things on God's heart. And I was just like, oh, I'm concerned about this. What about this? And I got this thing going on with these people and I don't know how to handle this situation. And I'm kind of just pouring it out and everything. And all of a sudden, God kind of like interrupts my thoughts and he goes, you know what fruit of the spirit nobody ever wants? And I'm like, no, God, what?
0: Patience? Skip that
1: one. He did not say patience. He goes, long suffering. And I'm like, oh, I forgot that was a fruit of the spirit. I kind of skip over that one when I read it in the Bible.
0: Wow.
1: Why we gotta bring up that one, Lord?
0: Wow.
1: I mean, everyone likes joy. Everyone likes peace. Yes, Lord, give me more joy. Give me more peace. Give me more love. Give me even more patience. Okay, give me more patience. Give me more self-control. But long suffering? No, do we have to develop long suffering today, God? you know?
0: Can we skip over that one? No, we can't. We can't.
1: That's just as important as God was reminding me. That's just as important, you know? But that's why I think we got to start our day. We got to set the right tone and we got to appreciate the fact that sometimes we have situations that we got to find the gratitude in because God is developing something really important in us for that particular situation.
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0: scared of? I don't really know.
1: I don't really know either. IDK, it's Allison Hyde on 104.3 The Pulse with Don and Angela. Good morning, 7:05. Yes, Don and Angela. Angela Stevens on the morning show. We've worked together before. We get to work together again.
2: I'm excited about this. And by the way, that last song, one of my favorite songs. Love that song. I absolutely do.
1: Angela and I, off mic, were talking about if we wrote the song instead of IDK, it'd be IDC. I don't care.
2: Yeah. Once you hit over 40, that's a wonderful thing. Like that song, all the lyrics, I'm like, oh, that's exactly how I felt until I hit about 45. And then when I hit 45, it started to be like, I'm over it.
1: IDC.
2: I don't know. I don't care.
1: All right, so we introduced you a little bit last hour. Let's introduce you again. You are from the A family.
2: Yes, I am. Everybody in my family has an A name, and that's
1: except
2: my husband's
1: the dog.
2: Fault. Except the dog, but he came later. Okay. You know, he was
1: now,
2: a rescue.
1: Now you can't blame Adam for Adam's name or your name, so you can't blame him for everyone in the family having the wrong

0: wrong name.
1: No, I mean we just so happened to be a people when we got together, and then he just so happened to decide, I guess I went along with it, that we get one letter of the alphabet to pick names from for both of our girls. So I'm a girl mom, soon to be 10, soon to be 15. Mm. So I'm hitting the scary era of the parenthood.
0: Yes, you
1: where
0: are.
1: You're preparing them for a teenager, one that's going to go to college in 4 years, and one that's, you know, just hit the double digits, is about to hit the double digits, and everything like that.
0: And their personalities are completely different, too.
1: Yeah, definitely. Well, everybody in your family, you have two kids. Yeah. You understand how that works. Yeah. You know, although you had one of each. I've got all girls, so, you know. But definitely, the sisters are very different in personality. One is a rule follower. One is trying to figure out the ways that she can negotiate around. Everything is a negotiation situation with the youngest.
0: Around the rules.
1: Yes. Yes,
0: and that's
1: exactly.
0: Why we love Avery. Love her so much. we'll find out more about Angela. And if you've got a question for Angela, feel free to ask us. Send us a text, 218-833-2778. We'll talk about the Crow Wing County Fair this morning. And, yeah, we'll play Triple Play later this hour. Maybe we'll try to find something that stumps Angela or let her come up with the clues. I don't know. That'll
1: I'm
0: be
1: good
0: coming
1: at
0: up
1: triple
0: like this.
1: Play.
0: Yeah, there
1: mm-hmm.
0: we go. It's Megan Woods now. This is her new one called Heaven Down Here, 104.3 The Pulse.

It's Ann Wilson with Scatter on 104.3 The Pulse. Good morning, 7:14. Beautiful first day of the Crow Wing County Fair. Look for it to be sunny, high of 72. Right now it's 54. Every

0: Daniel Spriggs and Oasis on 104.3 The Pulse with Don and Angela. Yes, Don and Angela.
1: Hello.
0: New co-host just starting on the morning show. Not new to me. We've been friends for, is it about 10 years now? Is that how long we've been friends?
1: At least.
0: Maybe a little longer.
1: At least, because I didn't have my second daughter when you and I first met and started working together. Yeah.
0: There was just Aniston when I met you.
1: And she's turning 10, the youngest, this year. So it's a little older than that, friend.
0: All right. So tell me about Angela Stevens.
1: Well, you know, the big thing in my life this month is I've got a soon-to-be 15-year-old.
0: Mm-hmm.
1: And it's one of those... that just sounds so odd to get used to saying. Like,
0: I'm not
1: 15,
0: laughing
1: like,
0: at you. I'm laughing with you, Angela.
1: Because you've been there. You've had that, and I'm like 15. Like it was like that's like I'm realizing I'm about to teach her how to drive. Like soon, like in a blink of an eye, she's gonna be. And it's. I was talking to some other moms yesterday about this. I have like mixed feelings about that, because on one hand, I am so tired of driving her to everything.
0: Yep.
1: That my oldest daughter has like the biggest social life ever. She wants to be involved in everything. She's the kid that wants to come with me to church for worship practices at 5 a.m. when we get there. Like the whole worship team gets there super early. She wants to be there and she doesn't want to leave. And then she wants to be involved in everything. She is super social. So we end up taking her all of she's on a field hockey team, all of the hockey practices, all of the travel sports, all of the things. So it's like, oh, if I could just get some time back in my week where I don't have to take her to these things, that would be amazing. But then the flip side of that is, oh, she's driving.
0: Yep.
1: Oh, she's driving. Now I have one more thing to worry about and be terrified about and constantly be checking my phone about, right?
0: Yeah, your prayer level is about to go up a level pretty soon. So, all right, we'll find out more about Angela coming up on the morning show because she's here with me now. This is the team, Don and Angela in the morning, right here on 104.3 The Pulse. So we'll find out more about her. There might be some inside information that we can get out of her as well. Plus, if you want to say hi or if you want
1: to
0: ask a question, you are more than welcome to
1: I'd
0: do that
1: to
0: as well.
1: You.
0: Yeah, she'd love for you too. 218-833-2778. Just text your question to us. And hold on, music from Jeremy Camp coming up within 30 seconds on The Pulse.
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0: It's Eric Nieder with Praise You All The Same on 104.3 The Pulse with Don and Angela. Yes, Angela has joined the morning show. This is her first day. Angela and I are dear friends, have been friends for a long time. Her family, she has the A's. It's Adam and Angela and their kids, Avery and Aniston.
1: That's right. I'm crashing the party here. I'm crashing the morning show party. Yeah. Hi.
0: In my family, it's Don and Valerie, and then we have Kevin and Kayla. So it's the K's for the kids, but for the adults, we didn't.
1: You picked a letter. Who was it that decided K was the letter?
0: You know, it was with the first one, it was Kevin Christopher. And this was a discussion of names, you know, of whatever. And we both like Kevin, and I thought Christopher went well with it. So Kevin Christopher was his name. And then when we were getting ready to have Kayla, and we knew it was a girl, the first name we picked out was Brooke Ashley.
1: Okay.
0: But Valerie's like, well, her initials would be Bab. And I don't know about Babs. So Brooke Ashley went away. Then it was going to be Brittany Lauren.
1: Okay. And why did you nix that one?
0: I don't know. I do think that's a cute name, but no. And then all of a sudden, and Kevin at the time was four. He was adamant that he was going to have a baby brother, not a baby sister. So he was coming up with boy names. And
1: I'm sure he never brings that up to Kayla ever.
0: Oh, no. I don't think he remembers that.
1: Oh, no, he doesn't.
0: No. But no, when we got to it, what if it was the same initials? So when we decided same initials, then I think Valerie's the one that came up with Kayla Christine. And so, yeah, that's what we got. Kevin Christopher, Kayla Christine.
1: Yeah. See, Adam was he's an engineer. He likes everything to be like systematic.
0: Boom, boom, boom.
1: So he gave me the letter A to work with, and which I'm grateful for because some letters are not as workable right. When you're trying to, I mean,
0: like
1: you didn't
0: X.
1: give me X. Yes. That's, you're going to do that trend. Pick a good letter so you have something to work with. And at least A's, there was plenty to work with that. So,
0: except your dog has broken the trend. Your dog is Gus.
1: Well, that's because he's a rescue.
0: Okay.
1: That's because he's a rescue, you know? So,
0: you got A, and Gus. So there
1: yes.
0: we go.
1: A to G in our family.
0: So that's Angela Stevens right there, and we'll find out more. And if you have any questions for her, she's open to questions, or you can just say hi, text us, send us a text, 218-833-2778. And hold on, we will play Triple Play because she's an expert, and that's coming up in just minutes. Right now it's Forrest Frank and Josiah Queen on 104.3 The Pulse. Yeah.

0: There you go. Good running song for you. Natalie Lane, still running to you. Of course, I say that. I wouldn't know. I don't run, but there we go. 7:35. It's Don and Angela in the morning. Angela's new to the morning show.
1: Hello.
0: Good to have you. And we're going to be up front with you. Angela and I are not in the same room. She works remotely. She works remotely from home. So, but we're trying this out and seeing how it goes.
1: Yes, and I'm excited to be able to hang out with you again in the mornings. And, you know, something I realized, too, I have not yet said hi to my mom yet. I told my mom that we were going to be hanging out together in the mornings here at the Pulse. And I taught her how to download the app to her phone, which I'm so grateful for. Now, I'm assuming that she figured out how to download it and open it.
0: We'll find out.
1: Hopefully she's listening.
0: I'll
1: find out later once we're done. Yeah.
0: Angela,
1: but that's a nice little feature.
0: Angela and I are old friends. We've known each other for over a dozen, probably about a dozen years, somewhere in there.
1: Yes.
0: So,
1: yes.
0: And worked together before, and here we are working together again on the Pulse. And one of the things that have done over the years is play a game called Triple Play. It's three things they have in common, and we give you an entire song to text in your answer because we know that all cell companies are not equal when it comes to speed and all cell phones and all that stuff. So you get an entire song to text in your answer. And the next song we're going to play is one of our longer songs. It's pretty close to 4 minutes. So you have time to answer. But I'll give you three clues. They all have something in common. And text in your answer. Everyone who gets it right, therefore, goes into a drawing, and somebody is going to win a brand new 104.3 The Pulse glow in the dark t-shirt.
1: Ooh.
0: That's the longest named t-shirt ever.
1: I want one. Okay. I want a glow in the dark.
0: Well, if you win Triple Play, maybe you will. All right. So you text your answer to 218-833-2778. Angela, you want to give the clues?
1: I forgot what they were.
0: Okay. I didn't know if you were.
1: I'm afraid to give the clues because all I'm thinking about is the answer.
0: Okay.
1: And that would defeat the purpose.
0: Don't give the
1: answer. So why don't you give the clues?
0: All right, here's the clues. West, skeleton, board. Okay. Not like you're tired of something and bored, the other kind of bored. Okay. So that's West. Skeleton board. If you think you know the answer to Triple Play, text your answer to 218-833-2778. One more time. West, skeleton, board.

0: It's Madison Watkins and God You Are on 104.3 The Pulse. I'm Don Burns. Got Angela Stevens with me as well.
1: Hello.
0: Hello. And so we're wrapping up Triple Play, right? And so we gave you the clues that were West, Skeleton, and Board. And the correct answer is...
1: Key.
0: There you go. Key West, Skeleton Key, and Keyboard. And we do have a winner this
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104.3 The Pulse, Evelyn Cormier, Leaning on Jesus at 7:51. Gorgeous day today. Great day to go to the fair. It'll be fun.

0: Colton Dixon with Build a Boat on 104.3 The Pulse with Don and Angela. I'm Don Burns. Angela Stevens has joined the morning show. She has to step out because she's still wrapping up her job that she had before, but she'll be back tomorrow morning bright and early. So glad she's part of the team now. And you will get to know more about Angela and her likes and dislikes and things about that. She didn't mention this, but she's a health nut. We'll talk about that tomorrow, I'm sure. Save some of that, all right? Coming up, some more great music for you. How about some Phil Wickham coming up within about 90 seconds right here on 104.3 The Pulse.
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3: My friend Steve loves to read. He always has. 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Last month, he tore through the Chronicles of Narnia for the umpteenth time, all 7 books in just 25 days. Pretty impressive. But here's what surprised him. During that whole stretch, Steve realized that he hadn't opened his Bible once. 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You know, it's curious how even good things can crowd out the most important things. 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But if you've failed in that and are unsure if you can do it, as Aslan would say, courage, dear heart, be brave and press forward.
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Yvette, Luna, and Making Waves on 104.3 The Pulse with Don and Angela. Good morning. I'm Don Burns. Angela Stevens is part of the morning show now, but had to go take care of her previous job that she's still wrapping up. So she'll be back tomorrow morning. Going to be a gorgeous day of heading to the Crow Wing County Fair today. Love this. Sunshine by this afternoon. The clouds should move out. Look for a high right around 72. Is that not perfect fair weather or what? A little bit breezy, but not too bad today. And then tomorrow, a little bit warmer with a high of 78. As we get started this morning, cloudy right now, 57 degrees with Rin Collective Evergreen on the Pulse.

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I'm no prisoner. 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That is Stephen McWhorter on 104.3 The Pulse. Good morning, 8:12. Keeping the great music going for you. 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

0: Oh, living water, wash over me. It's Sam Wesley. Sam Wesley is Bart Millard of Bursney Mee's son. So there you go, Sam Wesley there. Great song, Living Water. It's 8:15. Good morning. I'm Don, part of the Don and Angela Morning Show now on the 104.3 The Pulse. In case you missed it this morning, Angela's first day on the radio here on 104.3 The Pulse. She did a fantastic job. She's back tomorrow morning. And I think she'll be on all morning tomorrow morning. So, yeah, she's still wrapping up her previous job. So we'll have her most of the time, but not all the time. But, yeah, Angela Stevens joining the morning show, being a part of the Pulse team as well. So looking forward to that. And looking forward to the Crow Wing County Fair that starts today. We'll be broadcasting from there. Matter of fact, Dave Wonders, everything set up already. He's out there. He's ready to get started. Going to have a blast. This will be the first time I've ever gone to the Crow Wing County Fair, so I don't know exactly what to expect, but I do know I expect to have a great time. Love for you to join us if you possibly can. We'll be out there starting today, going through Friday, broadcasting from 10 to 2 each day. If you want to come out, say hi to Dave Wonders. He'll be out there, and he'd love for you to do that. And keep listening to great music, great worship tune from CeCe Winans coming up in just a few minutes, and coming up within 30 seconds, something from We Are Messengers on 104.3 The Pulse.
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0: It's Crowder and Never Gonna Die on 104.3 The Pulse. And Crowder, part of Celebrate Minnesota this year, coming up in September. Going to be at the Ledge in St. Cloud. It's going to be Friday night, September 18th, starting at 6 o'clock. Crowder and Walker Hayes that night. And then Saturday night, KB along with Toby Mac. If you want to find out more details about this concert, make sure you check out. 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Thank you so much for listening to 104.3 The Pulse this morning, playing music with a message. And coming up in minutes, music from Patrick Mayberry. 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

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It is Crow Wing County Fair Day today. It's getting underway. It's going to be an amazing week. So many things happening today. Of course, Dave Wonders is out there at the 104.3 The Pulse Fish House. Got the Bulls and Barrels Rodeo going on tonight at 7 o'clock. Gates open at 5:30 for that one. They'll have the drill team performance at 5:30 this afternoon. The judging and achievement of the 4-H Pleasure Show, that's going on at 10 o'clock, getting things started this morning at the Mills Free Stage. They got Becky Johnson this afternoon and King's Ransom tonight. And so many things going on, including some grilled food, some fried food, a Ferris wheel, and so much more. Crow Wing County Fair getting underway today and going through Saturday. Like I said, Dave Wonders is out there with the 104.3 The Pulse Fish House, and he'd love for you to stop by. He's right smack dab in the middle thing, as we would expect him to be. He'd love for you to say hi if you make it out today. Should be a gorgeous day weather-wise. Look for sunshine by this afternoon and a high of 72. Right now it's cloudy and 57 degrees with Matt Maher. 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

0: It's We the Kingdom with I Belong to You on 104.3 The Pulse. It's 8:42. Good morning. I'm Don. Today is August 4th. And kind of an interesting time in our family. On Sunday, August 2nd, was my daughter Kayla's birthday. Yesterday was my son-in-law's birthday, August 3rd. And today, my family has a compassion child who lives in Kenya. Her name is Muthani, and Muthani turns 5 today. So my daughter's birthday, my son-in-law's birthday, and our compassion child's birthday, all one right after the other. So if you're celebrating a birthday today, happy birthday to you. It is Assistance Dog Day. It is Hooray for Kids Day, which I thought pretty much was every day. It's U.S. Coast Guard Day today as well, plus... And I'm loving this. Caitlin celebrated and brought some chocolate chip cookies by the radio station today, because today is National Chocolate Chip Cookie Day as well. So there's a great reason to celebrate right there. Whatever you got going on today, make sure you take 104.3 The Pulse with you, because we'll provide the soundtrack. Peter Burton coming up in minutes. Torrin Wells on the way, and John Reddick within 30 seconds right here on The Pulse.
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0: Man, I just love the encouragement of that song from Torrin Wells. Hang in there. God's not done with you. Be patient. Hang in there. It's 8:53. I'm Don. Angela is off for the rest of the morning, but she's back tomorrow morning. In case you missed it, Angela Stevens started on the morning show this morning, and she'll be back tomorrow. We find out more about her and just enjoy having her on the morning show. So we get going today. Just something I feel like God's been working on me. As I realize, you know, is my life perfect? No. You know, are there things I change? Yeah, I would love to spend each and every moment I possibly could with my grandkids. Got to see some of them over the weekend, saw four of them over the weekend. Loved most every second with them, had a blast. But I was reminded by a friend of mine, Billy Taylor. He writes a devotional every day called The Daily Promise. And today's verse that he shared was 1 Thessalonians 5:18. Very familiar with this verse. In everything give thanks, for this is God's will for you in Christ Jesus. We can be thankful even in the difficult times because we know God is in control and working things for good. And God calls us to a life of thankfulness. We have so much to be thankful for. As we're called to this life of thankfulness, a thankful person is a humble person. A proud person can never be a thankful person. So when you walk in thankfulness, you confess that God is the source of all you have. When you think you're thankful, you're humbling yourself by confessing it's not all about you. And to give thanks in everything. It's not the same thing as giving thanks for everything. It's hard to be thankful for a flat tire. It's hard to be thankful for a negative doctor's report. But you can be thankful in those situations because you're remembering, once again, that God is still in control. So that attitude of gratitude, thankfulness is an attitude. So let's remember to thank God for pouring out his blessings on us. Let's try to spend a few moments every day expressing our thankfulness to him. And remember that God is the source of all we need. In everything, give thanks, for this is God's will for you in Christ Jesus.
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104.3, The Pulse, Leanna Crawford with Seth Schleter and Water Into Wine. And big congratulations going out to Leanna Crawford and her husband, Cody Zeller. Yes, the basketball player. They just shared on Instagram over the weekend they are expecting their first child, baby, due in November. So congratulations to Leanna Crawford. Hey, thanks for listening to 104.3, The Pulse. Here's Joe Barnes now, Road Less Traveled on The Pulse. Lord.

0: 104.3 The Pulse. It's the Afters with New Day, New Life. Good morning. I'm Don Burns. And part of the Pulse now is Angela Stevens joining me on the morning show. She started off this morning. She'll be here for the entire morning show coming up tomorrow. She still has responsibilities with her previous job that she's taking care of. So she's not able to join me this hour, but she will be back tomorrow morning bright and early at 6 o'clock. And coming up later today, the Crow Wing County Fair is getting underway, and Dave Wonders is broadcasting from there from 10 to 2 today. So if you're going out to the Crow Wing County Fair, just enjoying the first day, make sure you stop by and say hi to Dave. He'd love to see it. I'm going to try to make it out there for a little while myself as well. But that's going on today through Saturday. And yes, we're going to be out there. You should be able to see the fish house. We'll be out there quite a bit. Hey, coming up in minutes, music for you from Maverick City Music. And coming up next, it's music for you from Big Daddy Weave on 104.3 The Pulse.
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Okay, we still believe holy forever on 104.3 The Pulse. I'm Don. Do you have one of those songs that you just got to stop and listen and worship along with every time you hear it? This song is the one for me. Maverick City Music with More Than Able, 104.3 The Pulse.

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0: 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It is Jervis Campbell, Without Change. Hi, I'm Don Burns. And something new here, 104.3, The Pulse, is every morning, well, most mornings right now, from 6 to 10, it's going to be Don and Angela in the morning. Angela Stevens joined me this morning. She's still wrapping up her previous job, so she had to leave a little bit early today, but she'll be back on tomorrow morning starting at 6 o'clock. Love for you to join us, and if you can, just text in and say hi, 218-833-2778. You can ask questions, say hi, whatever you want to do, but I definitely invite you to listen every weekday morning, starting at 6, yeah, waking up early, to bring you some great music every single day. Don and Angela right here on 104.3 The Pulse. We're coming up, music from Chris Tomlin, his new one on the way within 6 minutes, right here on The Pulse.
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New music for you from Chris Tomlin. It's called Doesn't He Deserve It All on 104.3 The Pulse. Speaking of new music, Forrest Frank along with Lost and Found, they've got a brand new song. And I love this. My boots been feeling heavy and my tank's been on empty. Yeah, the demon's going to try, but they better know something about me. I won't dance with the devil, but I'll two-step the enemy. It's Forrest Frank, 104.3 The Pulse. Yeah.

0: It's Joseph O'Brien with I See You on 104.3 The Pulse. Back time for me to get out of here. Dave Wonders, he's at the Crow Wing County Fair, and he's going to be broadcasting from there today from 10 to 2. Going to have a lot of fun, do some giveaways, and just hang out with you. Love for you to come and hang with him. If you're going to the county fair, make sure you stop by the 104.3 The Pulse Fish House, because Dave will be out there as well. And I'm sure enjoying some fried food and just having a great time. Crow Wing County Fair starting today, going through Saturday, and we'll be out there. We'll also have more great music for you. How about Ryan Stevenson coming up next on 104.3 The Pulse?
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Cochran and Company with Stand My Ground. Good morning, and thank you for listening to The Pulse. It is day number one of the Crow Wing County Fair. And friends, it's after 10 o'clock, so the fair is officially open for day one. They are kicking things off with the national anthem. And friends, I can already smell the fried food. It's going to be a great week. We are located between the Rabbit Barn and the Poultry Barn, right across the street from the Kettle Corn and the Minnesota Adult and Teen Challenge Cafe. Stop on by and say hello to us. My son Liam is running Plinko right now. And you can see his broadcast and everything else. Amy from our sister station, The Word, is going to be out here momentarily, and Allie as well. So visit us. Say hi. We're here between 10 a.m. and 10 p.m. every single day of the fair. Here's Andrew Ripp with Hold Me Up.

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Sidewalk Prophets with Father Let It Be. 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Guys, the fair just got about 40% more exciting because our station dog, Doug, just arrived at the booth. Doug is a ball of energy, a ball of joy, and I don't know how he's going to do around all this fried food, but I'm glad he's here. He brightens up every space. So stop on by and play some Plinko. Amy's outside, and Allie and my son Liam running some Plinko, and your opportunity to say hi to us. Here's music from Citizens, Favorite Parts. So

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0: Tim Timmons, The Way We Love. You are listening to 104.3 The Pulse, day one of the Crow Wing County Fair, and we are having a blast. Allie is in the fish house with me. Allie, how you doing?
1: I am doing great. How are you?
0: I'm good. Now, this is your first time, like, being at the Pulse booth with us, representing as part of our staff. How are you feeling?
1: Good. I'm a little sweaty. Carried some water in.
0: Yeah.
1: Make sure everybody's hydrated, but I'm excited.
0: Generally, I think you do really well with people, much more so than some of the introverts on staff, myself included. So I'm glad you're here to help run interference for when my social battery is depleted. You can just launch into
1: absolutely. I'm going to talk to you all the time, anytime. Honestly, I'm going to be hanging out until about 1.
0: Okay.
1: But yeah, my social battery is always 100%, always.
0: So we are located between the rabbit barn and the poultry barn. And outside of just broadcasting here, we've also got Plinko. And I heard that there might be a prize wheel at some point.
1: Oh, yeah. We actually just got here with it.
0: Okay.
1: So give me like 10 minutes and it'll be set up and operational.
0: Let's go. It's not often that we have both Plinko and a prize wheel at the same time.
1: Just for you guys at the fair.
0: We're going a little crazy today in a good way. Here's music from Passion, Just That Good. Come on out to the Crow Wing County Fair and say hello to Allie.
1: Ooh.

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0: Hey, this is Dave. We are out at the Crow Wing County Fair, day number one. And my favorite thing about the fair is you never know who you're going to bump into. We just opened things up, and my buddy Dan stopped by the fish house. How you doing?
1: I'm doing well. Hey, Dave.
0: Dan Nichols, you are the head honcho over at the Lakes Area Pregnancy Support Center.
1: I don't call myself that. It's the not head honcho. They don't. But people do ask what I do.
0: Yeah.
1: And I just say I make sure that everybody else has what they need to be able to do what they need to do.
0: What is it that you do here? So, Dad, what are you doing at the fair? Are you, anything exciting? Do you have a booth here?
1: We have a booth here. We're down in Industrial Building 2, right by the plants and flowers. And we absolutely love it. The fair, it's one of my favorite things that we get to do every year.
0: So tell me about your booth. What is the win condition? What are you aiming to do this week?
1: The win condition?
0: Yeah. At what point will it be like, that was worth it? I'm excited that we did this thing.
1: Yes. We just want people to have a positive encounter with our compassion-based, gracious nonprofit. We want people to stop by. If they don't know us, we want them to be able to remember us, friendly faces, you know, spin the wheel, win a prize. We're just really excited to run into people. You know, often we run into people that we've worked with. We run into people that we might work with down the road, mm-hmm. past volunteers, staff members, and we love it. We love every encounter.
0: You mentioned volunteers. How are you doing on volunteers right now? Do you need people?
1: We do.
0: In what position? What roles can we fill? Can we help out LAPS?
1: So there's two things that I'd highlight. One, and it's low level, doesn't require tons of knowledge or training, but it is hugely important to the work that we do. And that's just processing donations, folding clothes, washing stuff. That's just a really big part that's kind of underneath the ministry and carries it forward. Most people don't see it. You know, it's not visible. But it's just really meaningful to the work that we do. So that's one of them. We always love people who are willing just to come in for a couple hours during the week and wash some clothes, fold them up, put them in a bin if we're not using them right away, and or maybe hang them out, baby clothes, maternity clothes, and things like that. The other thing that we love and we're always looking for is men and women who would love to walk with our clients. Mm. So I've been at LAPS for about 2.5 years now. Absolutely love it. Love what we do. And the heartbeat of the ministry is working with the men and women who walk through our doors. And so that's just a few hours a week sitting down with our clients for an hour. A pregnancy, parenting, education, watching videos. It doesn't require a degree. You don't have to have your 4-year or your 2-year or even your high school. If you love people, if you have a heart for our community, it's just an incredible and rewarding way to serve. And so, yeah, I mean, all you got to do is reach out to our office, give us a call. You can check out our website and you'll see, you know, client advocacy is just a really, really sweet thing that we get to do. And we would love to invite more people into that.
0: Okay. I'm at the Crow Wing County Fair. I want to stop by the LAPS booth. I want to say hi to you, Dan. Where do I go again?
1: Industrial Building 2.
0: Okay. And alternative scenario, I don't want to go to the Crow Wing County Fair, but I do want to connect with LAPS. How do I do that?
1: Yeah, easiest thing to do is if you go to lakesareapregnancy.org, scroll down to the bottom of the website, you'll see a phone number for every one of our offices. We'd love to just get a phone call from you. You call Brainerd and you'll get a hold of Monica. Monica is just one of the sweetest ladies I've ever met. I get to work with her every single day. She's incredible. If you get a chance to talk with Monica, it will be a blessing to your day. And you can ask more about what we do.
0: Love it. Dan, have a happy fair.
1: You too.

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Band Reeves with Outrun You on 104.3 The Pulse, live from the Crow Wing County Fair, 10 a.m. to 10 p.m. between the Rabbit Barn and the Poultry Barn. And we saw some poultry on full display this morning. One of the chickens got loose, and multiple chicken wranglers were chasing it through the grass. They did manage to catch the chicken. It did give us a little bit of a thrill. He tried to escape into the Pulse booth, and we said, no, thank you. We have enough Plinko volunteers. Here's Lost and Found with Look at What God Has Done.

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Ben Fuller and Carrie Underwood, If It Was Up to Me. If it was up to me, we would have fair food every single day of the year, but it's probably a good thing it's not up to me because that would be hazardous to my health. As it is, you know what? We only do this 1 week of the year. So come on out to the Crow Wing County Fair. Get yourself some delicious food. Play some Plinko. Say hi to us. We are located between the Rabbit Barn and the Poultry Barn. Here's music from Micah Tyler, New Today.

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Patrick Mayberry with 3 days later on 104.3 The Pulse. It is opening day at the fair. It's actually military day today. Crow Wing County Fair Association dedicates the fair's opening day to all of our area military personnel and their families. The opening ceremonies and parade of colors is happening tonight at 5 o'clock, followed by some music on the Mills Free Stage and bull riding at the grandstand, 7 o'clock. That's going to be a good time. Come on out and see us. We're located between the Rabbit Barn and the Poultry Barn. Here is Gable Price and Friends with Looking For You.

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alone, making well with my soul. I need a peace that only heaven knows. Jesus, could you please just sit and cry with me till I can sing, till I can sing. It is well with my soul.

0: 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My name is Dave, and we love the Crow Wing County Fair because we get to see everybody. And I bumped into our buddy Shelley as I was walking around this morning. How you doing?
1: I'm doing great. What a beautiful morning.
0: Now, Shelley, you work with Operation Christmas Child. What is your, like, official role there?
1: I am a year-round volunteer, and my role is the church relations coordinator for North Central Minnesota area team.
0: The whole region.
1: From Staples, Wadena, up to Bemidji, Grand Rapids.
0: Perfect. So tell us what's going on, because I know we talk about Operation Christmas Child a lot as we approach the holiday season, but you are already now getting ready, and you're doing stuff all year round. What are the things that people can get involved with in August?
1: Right. Well, as you know, school supplies. This is a good time to go out there and get those school supplies. They're probably already discounting them right now in the local stores. I actually bumped into somebody at Walmart the other day, and she had stacks of notebooks and pencils. And I said, whenever I see that, I think Operation Christmas Child. And she said, yes, that's what she was doing, stocking up for a packing party.
0: That's awesome. So you have, as you're gearing up, as you are approaching the fall, what do you do to onboard churches? If there are churches that are interested in being a collection site or interested in doing their own packing parties?
1: For the churches that are already actively involved in packing shoeboxes, we also are encouraging churches that have never done it before but might be curious. We have a couple workshops coming up on September 25th. It's a Friday evening. If you're up in the Grand Rapids, Bemidji, Solway area, those are our drop-offs up there. We're having an event at 6:30 in the evening where we are going to encourage you in packing, give you more information, and talk about what's coming up. And then on Saturday, September 26th at 10 a.m., we will be in Baxter. So that would be the Baxter, Aiken, Bacchus, and Wadena. Anybody in those areas, come on in.
0: It's an awesome thing, having had the opportunity to be involved in packing parties at church. So I encourage you to think about it. Maybe, you know, talk to people in your small group. Talk to people at your church staff and elbow them and say, hey, can we do a packing party? Can we be a collection point? And, yeah, you said those two dates are September
1: 25 up in Grand Rapids and 26 in Baxter. And just remember, as we're packing the shoeboxes, it isn't just about the simple shoebox gift. It's the tool, it's the key that allows the teams on the other side of the world to get into areas that they otherwise would not have been able to, so that they can get the gospel to the ends of the earth.
0: It's making an impact.
1: Yes.
0: One shoebox at a time. Shelley, thanks for stopping in.
1: My pleasure.

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Eli Gabel with What a Year. You are listening to 104.3 The Pulse out at the Crow Wing County Fair. We are located between the rabbit barn and the poultry barn and kind of dead center in the midst of all of the different displays and food trucks. So stop on by and say hello to us right now. We've got both Plinko and our prize wheel going. Here's music from SCU Worship, What a God.

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0: Hey, this is Dave. We are out at the Crow Wing County Fair, woo-hoo, and we are having a blast. We've got our friends right across the path here. Minnesota Adult and Teen Challenge Cafe serving up some deliciousness today. You got your Freedom Fries and your Hellfire Burger and your Surrender Chicken Tenders, all the good stuff.
1: It's awesome. The fair is on, and we're having a great time.
0: Sam Anderson, what are you most excited about to do here at the fair? What's your goal?
1: We were just praying as we were opening the booth today, and we just want to be a lighthouse in the middle of the fair, because we're positioned right in the middle of the fair, and we want to shine God's love, His power to save, heal, and deliver all over the whole county fairgrounds. Whether it's another vendor, whether it's a guest, listen, everybody's around here. Mm. The whole community's here, and people that don't even live here. You know, this is the fifth highest attended county fair in the state of Minnesota out of 87 counties.
0: That's an awesome thing.
1: Almost 100,000 people come to the Crow Wing County Fair every year.
0: And we get the opportunity to brush by them and hopefully make an impact and spread the good news.
1: Yeah, and serve a lot of great food.
0: And serve a lot of great food.
1: And raise a lot of money to help people break free from their addictions.
0: One of the things I love is to hear the stories.
1: Yeah.
0: Hear the stories of lives transformed. And Sam, you brought a friend with you.
1: I did. I always have a friend. These are my friends, my buddies. And Kyle is, this guy's just a miracle. And I'm just so proud of him. He's working really hard. And if you want to meet Kyle, come on out to the fair. Come up to our cafe. He'll be out there grilling burgers. And just say, I want to meet Kyle. And he'll say hi to you. And he plans on being a law enforcement officer one day.
0: Hey, that's awesome.
1: Yeah. So you want to share your story?
0: Kyle, share with us. What's God doing in your life, man?
1: Well, tell a little bit of the history.
2: Coming to Adult and Teen Challenge, I grew up Catholic in the Catholic Church. And, I mean, we went on Easter, Christmas, and then did the Wednesday school. But when I grew older, I kind of lost my faith. You know, I was too busy living life and trying to build a life. Mm. But I got stuck in addiction. I've been hospitalized time after time again, and I had no idea what Adult and Teen Challenge was. So I'm 45 minutes north of St. Paul. That's where I live. And they said Adult and Teen Challenge. And I got in the vehicle. My mom dropped me off. And she said, you know, you will be going to church. I'm like, yeah, that's fine. And I didn't know it'd be every Sunday traveling around Minnesota going to a different church every Sunday. And that turned out to be my favorite thing in the whole entire program. But My first favorite thing is actually developing that relationship with Jesus, because I had no idea that's what I was supposed to have. So now that I have that, like my anxiety, depression, I worked through so many traumas I had in my life, and I am free.
0: Amen, brother. Yeah. So what is something that God is teaching you or showing you right now? Is there a verse that maybe has touched your life recently?
2: I think it's James 4:19-20. Anger does not produce the righteousness God desires. Working through my quick flash anger, learning how to handle these emotions sober is a whole different ball game. I can't go around, you know, blowing up on people and, you know, being that guy. And I don't want to be remembered for that guy. So really looking forward to it, like a new life, just living how God wants us to live.
0: Amen. Friends, come on by the Minnesota Adult and Teen Challenge Cafe. They don't just serve the best food at the fair, but the proceeds from that cafe go towards life transformation. And while you're out there, say hi to my brother Kyle.
2: Look forward to seeing you guys.

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Sean Rodriguez, just like God, you are listening to 104.3 The Pulse online at thepulse.mn and in person this week at the Crow Wing County Fair. We are having a blast. We're located between the Rabbit Barn and the Poultry Barn. We've got Plinko, we've got the prize wheel, and we're going to be here till 10 p.m., 10 a.m. to 10 p.m. every day of the fair. 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How many times

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1: What a week! We just finished up Summer Share on The Pulse, and God sure blessed, just like he always does. 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

tonight from 6 to 10 o'clock. Of course, the big event is the bull riding. Bull riding is at 7 o'clock tonight at the grandstand. And I know the kids want to know, when does the Midway open? Well, Midway is opening at 4 o'clock today. Lots of great things to see, to do, to eat out at the Crow Wing County Fair. Hope to see you. Here's music from Bodie.

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Tamita Pei with Hallelujah in the Hard Things. You are listening to 104.3 The Pulse. It is lunchtime, and at the Crow Wing County Fair, there are options, guys. Right now, through my window, I just have this finite portal out into the world around me, and I see Caribbean Fusion off to my left. I see the mini donut hut. I see the cheese curd stand. I see deep-fried pickles, kettle corn, the Minnesota Adult and Teen Challenge Cafe, deep-fried Oreos. That's all the stuff that is directly in front of me. Ooh, the lemonade stand. I forgot about them. So all this to say, lots of yummy things. I have some decisions to make. I've not eaten anything yet. I've been at the fairgrounds now for over 3 hours, and so far, I've just been building up my hunger. So I'm ready to go out on the hunt. What is your favorite fair food? Let me know. 218-833-2778. If you got a suggestion, fire it my way. Here's music from Forrest Frank.

amazing. Josiah Queen and Elevation Rhythm with Amazing. 104.3 The Pulse. Guys, we are having an amazing day out at the Crowing County Fair. We're playing Plinko. We've got the prize wheel. I was just outside doing a loop and checking in with some of our friends that we're going to hear do interviews with here in just a little bit. But before we get any further, I want to give you an update on how things are going with Share 2026, our annual fundraiser. Now, as you know, every summer we do a big 3-day fundraiser on The Pulse and on our sister station, The Word. And we've made a tremendous amount of progress. On The Pulse, we are 86% of the way to the finish line, less than 40,000 to go. Granted, we've only got till the end of August. So we can't afford to like stop and quit. We still have some ground we need to make up, but we're believing that God's going to provide this need. Friends, if you've already contributed a gift, if you are one of the, I think it's 459 Pulse listeners that have given a gift, pat yourself on the back. Y'all are amazing. If you've not given a gift, hey, this is a no shame situation. We don't want to pile any kind of shame on you. Some people can't. Some people just haven't. Some people are just hearing about it for the first time now. But if you have been blessed by the ministry of the Pulse and you want to see us continue for years to come, we want to invite you to participate in Share 2026 by making a gift today. You can give online at thepulse.mn. 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Or we also have a number of listeners who just stop by the fair and drop off a gift. That works as well. But again, thank you to everyone who has contributed a gift so far. Y'all are such an encouragement. Here's music from Davey Flowers on 104.3 The Pulse.

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We the Kingdom with Rescue Me, 104.3 The Pulse. Hey, I got to give a shout out to the world's greatest volunteers right now. Running Plinko and running the prize wheel are Steven and Rick. And those guys are all stars. I think they're volunteering multiple days out at the fair. And if you stop on by, make sure you give them a high five. They're doing a great job. Thank you to all of our volunteers. We couldn't do the Crow Wing County Fair without all of our wonderful Plinko operators. And I think there might still be a couple of spots available if you would like to volunteer. Just go to our website, thepulse.mn, and there's a picture of a Ferris wheel. You can click that and see if there's any time slots available. Here's music from Natalie Lane, Still Running to You. This is a brand new song we just added on Friday. 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

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Blessing Offer with Giants Fall. Good afternoon, and thank you for listening to The Pulse. We are out at the Crow Wing County Fair today from 10 a.m. to 10 p.m. between the Rabbit Barn and the Poultry Barn. And guess what? We're going to be here all week long. Hope to see you. Here's music from Tasha Layton, Whispers. I wish it was

0: On the nights you're falling all to pieces, you can bring your lonely heart to Jesus. What if I told you that I believe it?
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0: Jamie McDonald with Ain't No Way. You are listening to 104.3 The Pulse. We are having a blast out at the Crow Wing County Fair. Amy, how's it going out there?
1: Well, if I had to pick a perfect day to be outside, today is the day.
0: You know what the best part about day one is? It's clean.
1: Yes.
0: You know, and it sounds like such a minor thing, but it's less dusty. There's no garbage. Like, the trails are not worn thin at this point.
1: Right.
0: It will never be as clean as it is as right now.
1: That is true. And it's not supposed to be as cool as it is right now. And
0: right.
1: It's so comfy.
0: What is it, about 83, 84, would you guess?
1: I think it's only supposed to get to 75 today.
0: Oh, okay. Well, friends, you were thinking, maybe I'll wait till Friday or Saturday.
1: It's pretty hot then.
0: Come on out today. We're having a blast. Now, something different this year. We've had in years past the Plinko board, and then we brought out the prize wheel on occasion.
1: Mm-hmm.
0: But we've already got the prize wheel out on day one.
1: It's already out. Prizes galore in front of us. There's highlighters and pens and
0: lip balm, I saw.
1: Cups and I don't know what else is it. Oh, t-shirts.
0: Okay.
1: There's
0: okay.
1: A t-shirt slot on there. Yeah.
0: My favorite thing is it's everybody walks away with something.
1: Yeah, there's no losers.
0: There's no like, sorry, you don't get anything squares.
1: We're giving away a sucker on one of them.
0: Yeah.
1: You walk away with a sucker, but you know.
0: Still better than nothing.
1: It is. It's better than nothing.
0: We're going to be here till 10 o'clock, 10 a.m. to 10 p.m. all week long in between the Rabbit Barn and the Poultry Barn, kind of located dead center in the middle of the fairground. So if you can find the center of the fair, you'll find us. We're also the most obnoxious people, so, you know, pretty easy
1: the
0: to find.
1: The sound for the click, click, click, click, click, click.
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Lauren Daigle and Phil Wickham with Running to a Runaway. 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

Brandon Lake with Sevens on 104.3 The Pulse. Hey, guys, we're out at the Crow Wing County Fair, and this hour looks like Becky Johnson is going to be performing on the free stage. At 2 o'clock, they're going to start doing bingo over at the Curling Building. And a lot of the young people are excited about the Midway. When are the rides opening up? 4 o'clock tonight. And then at 5 o'clock is the opening ceremonies. Because today is Military Day. Crow Wing County Fair Association is dedicating the opening day to area military personnel and their families. And so there's going to be a parade of colors put on by the American Legion, VFW, Civil Air Patrol Honor Guard. And that is happening at 5 o'clock tonight. There is bull riding over at the grandstand. So if you're a big fan of bull riding, check that out. The gates open at 5 o'clock, and the bull riding starts at 7. More great music with a message coming up. Here is Cade Thompson. That's what the cross is for.

Bren Collective Evergreen on 104.3 The Pulse. We are out at the Crow Wing County Fair in between the Rabbit Barn and the Poultry Barn. If you're over here, stop on by and say hello to us. Here's Mac Brock.

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Stephen Malcolm, along with For King and Country and KB. That is Yes. Guys, we are so richly blessed. Now, we've had some years of the fair that have been swelteringly hot. We've had days of the fair that have been freezing cold. We've had days where it's just, you know, rained for most of the fair. This year is radically different. Today, high of just 73 degrees and partly cloudy skies. So it's not too sunny. It's not too hot. Nice little breeze going. Tomorrow is going to be good as well. Looks like a high of 80. Thursday, mid 80s for the high. Friday, 80 for the high. And then low 80s for the high on Saturday. But it looks like a rain-free week? A week where we don't even hit 90? What is going on? This might be the best fair weather we've had in Crow Wing County Fair history. Here's music from Crowder

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Katie Nicole with Thorns on 104.3 The Pulse. It is one of my favorite weeks of the entire year. I'm talking about the Crow Wing County Fair, and there is a nice crowd out tonight. It's not too crowded, but it is lively, and it's everybody's here except for you. If you're listening to the sound of my voice and you're not on the fairgrounds, do yourself a favor. Get out here and enjoy all of the fried foods that are on offer, all of the great booths, all the great activities. There's just a lot of fun things to be done here at the fairgrounds. Coming up, we've got more great music with a message. Here is Unspoken.

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0: Hi, this is Felicia from Crosby, Minnesota. And what I like to do when listening to the Pulse is my housekeeping job at Camp Canoosa. 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

Grace Graber, that's who I praise. Grace Graber has some brand new music in the works. She's been teasing it on her social media. And Grace, what are you waiting for? Give it to us. Give us the new tunes. I'm excited. We've got new music from Grace coming. We've got a brand new one coming out this Friday from Allison Ide. Big fan of hers. A number of Pulse artists that have projects in the works. New Stephen Stanley. Oh, man. Coming up, guys, more great music with a message. Of course, at 2 o'clock, Chaz is going to be taking over and hanging out with you all through the afternoon. But we are going to be out at the Crow Wing County Fair from now until 10 o'clock tonight, 10 a.m. to 10 p.m. throughout the rest of the week. We've got Plinko. We've got Pulse merch. We've got our prize wheel. And we would love to get a chance to meet you and your opportunity to meet your favorite DJs tonight. Coming up, more great music with a message. Here is We Are Messengers with Friend of Sinners.

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come with a request. We want to play something for you. But this hour, here's what you can expect as maybe you're heading to the fairgrounds. We've got One Sonic Society coming up. Ryan Ellis, 10th Avenue North, Rachel Purcell. I want to give you the whole list because it's real good. But we're going to get things started with the latest from KB. We still believe on 104.3, The Pulse.

104.3 The Pulse. It is an amazing day. It's the Crow Wing County Fair. We hope you're going to come out to the fair. Come on by the Ice House. And one of the things, as you pass by the Ice House, you're going to smell all kinds of amazing things. There's, you know, mini donuts and hot dogs and oh man, barbecue and chicken rice and all kinds of delicious things everywhere. And when you go to the fair or you go to your favorite coffee shop or you're by the campfire, you come home and your spouse will be like, whoa, you were at the coffee shop or you were by the campfire. There's just these smells that kind of linger. Spiritually, though, God doesn't just cover up our past when he's dealing with smells. No, he removes them. You don't have to carry around the smell of yesterday's mistakes into today's opportunities that he's providing.

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0: 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He's the perfect one. He just picks us up. Where would I be if I didn't have Jesus? 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
1: Thanks for listening to 104.3 The Pulse. We've got some amazing sunrises and sunsets in the Brainerd Lakes area. We're going to see some this evening in a few hours. And praise God that we never have to wonder as we're going to bed in the evening, I wonder if the sun is going to rise tomorrow. No, God keeps this world spinning on its axis. I love that word that says he holds it all together. We trust that because it always happens. God's faithfulness is even more dependable than tomorrow's sunrise.

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And this year on September 18th at the Ledge Amphitheater in Waite Park, it's Walker Hayes. He can't walk on water, but turn it never back. And Crowder.

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104.3, the Pulse. I'm Chaz Louder. Envision a bullseye for a second. Should be pretty easy for us to do. We have that big company that uses the bullseye as their logo. The center point, the center target of the bullseye. And when you think about the Pulse, the center of that is Jesus. Everything else around it, details, but the center is Jesus. So we do a lot of really cool things. Today, we're at the Crow Wing County Fair. Important. We want to be out there because we want people to have fun with us. We want them to get some t-shirts, but more than anything, we want them to tune into this ministry so they can experience the heart, the center point, the why of this ministry, because it's all about Jesus.

It's Fair Day on 104.3 The Pulse. Welcome to the Crow Wing County Fair. I hope you're coming out. If you are, make sure you come by the Pulse booth, the sweet brand new ice house, and get yourself some freebies, some goodies. Come by with a request. This is sort of a warm-up to the things that are to come this next 4 days at the fair. Because we got the fair this week, then we have the Rural Fest, then there's the Minnesota State Fair, then there's Celebrate Minnesota. Lots going on, lots of opportunities to get together. And again, I want to encourage you, especially with the concerts coming up like Rural and Celebrate Minnesota, head over to BrainerdConcerts.com to get all the deets and tickets.

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104.3, The Pulse. We all have battles that we face and fight, but sometimes it's not a battle that we're fighting. We're just doing, it's a little mini skirmish. It's just a little thing that the enemy tries to do, plants a little thought. And sometimes we do something really foolish by accident. We give those thoughts a microphone and we amplify those thoughts. And the more we replay them, the louder that they get. So today, let's choose to let God's truth be the loudest voice in our life. When you feel the enemy giving you that little thought, say, no, not today. Remind him who you are, whose you are, and that your future, it is secure. Let's shut that down.

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0: Good afternoon. Welcome to 104.3 The Pulse. And if you are coming to the Crow Wing County Fair, welcome. Welcome to the fair. Come on by the Ice House and say hi. Get yourself some freebies. This hour, we've got music from Shane and Shane, Ren Collective, Andrew Rip. And we're going to get into God's Word together. So as I always do, I invite you to grab your Bible as Colton Dixon and Stephen Stanley get the hour started.
1: I've been wasting time chasing after false gods. What I thought was light turned into a blind spot.

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1: And also the lives of people that...
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1: I come in contact with.
2: Of you. 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

104.3, The Pulse. It inspires a lot of different thoughts and feelings. Sometimes challenge, sometimes conviction, a lot of times encouragement. It's that right word at the right time. And so I want to encourage you, if you can, to grab your Bible, because maybe you need some encouragement today. Maybe it's some insight with a problem that you're facing today. You're not sure what the solution is. And today is going to be the day where the Lord speaks to you through His Word. We're going to get into it just three songs from now. So I want to encourage you, if you have a Bible near you, to grab it. If not, download one on your cell phone. Let's dive in together.

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All right, we're getting into God's Word together from verseoftheday.com. Today, we are in what? Let's take a look here. I haven't even pulled it up. My goodness, Chaz, get with it. We're in Jeremiah, old school. Jeremiah 33, verse 2 and 3. The passage says, this is what the Lord says. He who made the earth, the Lord who formed it and established it, the Lord is his name. Call to me and I will answer you and tell you great and unsearchable things you do not know. That's Jeremiah 33, verse 2 and 3. Such a powerful, powerful passage. I love it. It's a reminder God is inviting us to call out to him. You know, you hit a brick wall. You don't know to turn to the left or to the right, to go up and over. You don't know what you're supposed to do next. How about we call out to the one who has every answer, knew the answer before we even realized there was a problem. And listen to that promise. When you call out to him, he's going to show you unsearchable things we don't know. That is incredible. Remember who we're talking to. I love how the passage even starts. We're talking to the one who created the earth, who formed it, who said to the ocean, yeah, maybe a little bit more. Yeah, that's far enough. As the mountains were rising, a little bit more to the left. Yep. Stop right there. Perfect peak. Let's put a little bit of a cliff hit hanging out. He formed the earth. The earth is his Play-Doh. He established it. The Lord is his name. And so you think about that. You have the opportunity to speak to the Lord of all every day. Call out to him. That's his encouragement. And he is going to answer. He's got perfect knowledge. That is my gut reaction to Jeremiah 33, verse 2 and 3. What about you? How's the Lord speaking to you about this passage? Let me know. Email me, Chaz, C-H-A-Z, at thepulse.mn. I'll hook you up with a brand new Pulse t-shirt. They're really cool this year. They glow in the dark. So awesome. Email me now.

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All right, we are getting back into God's word from verseoftheday.com. Jeremiah 33, this is verse 2 and 3. It says, this is what the Lord says. He who made the earth, the Lord who formed it and established it, the Lord is his name. Call to me and I will answer you and tell you great and unsearchable things you do not know. That's Jeremiah 33, verse 2 and 3. I shared a few thoughts, my gut reaction to this passage. What do you think about it? I want to hear from you. Email me, Chaz, C-H-A-Z, at thepulse.mn. Here is our verse of the day official devotional. It says, in a universe of billions of stars, think of the power of God who made them and knows each of them by name. Think of all he knows that we don't. Think of all that he has seen that is not in our history books. Think of all he has done and can do and will do. Add to this that he invites us to speak to him about things of our hearts and understands what is in our own hearts. And he even allows us to ask him to reveal to us what we don't know. And he invites each of us to come to know him, not just to know about him, but to know him. He invites us to become his children, and he promises to let us share in his glory. The Lord is incredible. So let's ask him the great and unsearchable things we do not know. Wow, what a devotional. Read that for yourself at verseoftheday.com. Let's close our time together in prayer. Almighty God, there are so many things about which we are incredibly ignorant. There are so many things in our world that we can't comprehend. There are so many things about you that we long to know but can't even begin to imagine. Please, dear Father, give us more of you. Help us to get to know you better so that we may know you more completely. Help us to know that what you would like us to know. We readily confess that you are beyond us. So please be gentle with our limitations as you reveal your majesty and greatness. We look forward with anticipation to knowing you, the unsearchable Almighty God, our Abba Father, whom we'll get to know face to face in glory. We give you glory, honor, and praise today in the precious and powerful name of Jesus. And the Pulse family said in loud voice, amen.

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Thanks so much for listening in this hour to 104.3 The Pulse. Just want to tell you that as we get into God's Word during this hour every day, if you find yourself in need of a Bible, you don't have a physical Bible, I want to get one in your hands. Reach out to me with an email to chaz@thepulse.mn. I want to make sure you have the opportunity to follow along, because as much as I love technology, and I do, oh my goodness, do I love technology, especially when it comes to effectively sharing the gospel, there's just something special, something different about actually having paper in your hands. And so if you need one, let me know. Chaz@thepulse.mn.

104.3, The Pulse. It is so amazing how you can just be having a regular ho-hum kind of day. The day, like, you know, what do we say? Same thing, different day. It's one of those days. But you walk by maybe a Bible verse you have hanging on your wall in your home. Or you flip over, open your Bible, and there's a Bible verse you weren't even expecting to read. Or you hear one on the air, and it's like suddenly there's like lightning in your mind. It's just a different perspective. And I think that's what this next song is about. God breathing fresh life on something just seems really normal. Somehow the common becomes the divine. The regular becomes sacred somehow. I just love that. That's why I love reading the word every day together. We get that little spark, opportunity for a little spark for God to do something in our hearts and minds to make yesterday different from this moment we're in right now. Lord, breathe on it.

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Welcome to 104.3 The Pulse. Welcome to the Crow Wing County Fair. If you're on your way, there's only one place to visit. It's really the Pulse Ice House. You got to come on by, get some free stuff, do the Plinko, win the games. We want to see you. And you can bring a request too. If you got a song request, a prayer request, you just want to say hi, come on by. You can also text if you're not going to make it out to the fair, 218-833-2778. This hour, music from Ben Fuller, Pat Barrett. Ooh, we got Corey Asbury and so many more, and we're kicking things off. I love the song again, putting a pep in our step. Evan Egger, his latest song, More of You, Más de Ti, on 104.3, The Pulse.

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104.3 The Pulse. I'm Chaz Louder. I just want to be honest with you. This wasn't my cup of tea when I first heard it. I'm like, the song is weird. But let me just tell you, I'm a big fan. A real big fan. I appreciate the youthful focus. I appreciate the honesty in the tongue-in-cheek way that this powerful message is delivered. Because this is the message of the old school hymn, It Is Well. Like, I don't know what's coming next. I don't even like what's coming next, but it's well with my soul. And Alice and I doing the same kind of thing right now. I don't know what's next. I don't know what tomorrow holds, but I know the one who does.

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I'm Chaz Lauder. You've heard the phrase for years, what's in your wallet, as if that's going to fix all the problems. Forget about your wallet. What's in your heart? If you've got Jesus, you've got everything that you need.

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I'd crumble into rust, I'd fade into the dust. 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

It's 104.3 The Pulse. I'm Chaz Lauder. This is really the story of the New Testament. Not just the gospel, but all of the New Testament. When Jesus is present, the story changes. It was going one way, and now it's got a radically different ending. That can be your story too. When you invite Jesus into your life, because he's present with us right now, whether we recognize it or not.

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Thank you so much for listening today to 104.3 The Pulse. We hope that this is a little respite in your week, a little mini Sunday, a little Sabbath. 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There's about, I don't know, 35,000 or so left to go. And with your gift, we're going to get there. 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I'm confident that the Pulse family is going to help us see this through. 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

Good afternoon. 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Welcome to The Drive Home. I'm Chaz Lauder and helping you get there this afternoon. We got Chris Tomlin coming up for King and Country, Elevation Worship, Jonathan Traylor. That is a concert. Man, I'd like to see that. But as you're heading out, hopefully, to the Crow Wing County Fair, make sure you stop on by the Ice House, get yourself some free stuff, and help and usher you into the fairgrounds. We got Elevation Worship with Josiah Queen. It's their latest. Here's Amazing.

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I'm Chaz Lauder. If you listen regularly to this station, you know I'm not much of a sports guy. I am the guy who shows up to the World Series or the Super Bowl wearing the shirt that says sports. That's my team, the sports ball team. But I do enjoy coming to sporting events to be with my friends, to cheer and have fun together and to eat wings. I like those sort of things, but I'm there for you. I'm not there for the game. That said, my favorite way to watch sports is the highlight reel. Back in the day when I had cable, I don't have cable anymore, is what is it called? Sports Center, where they show like, here's the cool things that happen. Here's the double plays, the trick plays, the triple plays, the, you know, amazing kick, the whatever. Like during the World Cup, whenever they'd show the highlight reel of them, you know, kicking the amazing kick or the come from behind win, that's my jam. I like that. But so here's the thing. You're watching a game, and it's no way that things can happen. The team you're hoping for, it's not going to happen. But just like Tom Brady in that Super Bowl where he came back at halftime, marched down the field a bunch of times, or just like, who was it? Argentina playing whoever the heck they were playing, and it's like 0-2, and suddenly they win 3-2 in overtime. Like, it's like one of those come-from-behind win situations. That's what God did in our life. We were running the opposite direction from him, and then he gave us the about face, the turnaround. And where no way existed, he made a way for you and me.

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0: On the night you're falling all to pieces, you can bring your lonely heart to Jesus. 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
1: 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I'm Chaz Louder. Years ago, there was a movie called Serendipity. Two people meet randomly in a coffee shop it was a bookstore. And there's an immediate spark, and there's like, oh, it's just chance. It's serendipity. Okay. I don't believe in serendipity. I don't believe in the random chances. I don't believe in coincidences. I like to say I believe in God incidences. And so if you're just flipping through the radio dial today and you've landed on this station, I don't think that's an accident. I just want to let you know that this is The Pulse. This is a Christian radio station. And maybe that immediately makes you want to change dial. Before you do that, give me 20 more seconds of your time, because I don't think it's an accident you're listening. I think that if you're looking for hope, you're looking for peace, some direction in your life, I want to let you know there's a purpose and there's a plan. We read that in the pages of the Bible. Maybe you've heard something like that before and you're rolling your eyes. You're ready to change the radio dial. Before you do that, I want to encourage you to have a conversation with somebody. Not someone who's on our staff. This is not about building up our staff up. I want to point you somewhere else. Have a conversation with someone about who Jesus is. Check out this. It's 888-NEED-HIM. Call this phone number, 888-NEED-HIM. Today doesn't have to be like yesterday, and tomorrow doesn't have to be the same as it is today. You got a brand new start. 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

It's hard to believe, but we're about a month and a week away from Celebrate Minnesota. Oh my goodness. Two incredible days of music and ministry. And we are hoping that you're praying about getting a friend, a family member, someone that doesn't know Jesus to this incredible event at Waite Park, at the Ledge, the amphitheater. I went for the first time last year. Let me just tell you, Ann Wilson, Maverick City, and the speakers were incredible. But something I was overwhelmed by was just how absolutely beautiful the Ledge is. I mean, oh my goodness. I wanted to like set up a camp and just like be there because it's just so amazing. So here's the deal. Get the details about the Ledge. Get the details about Celebrate Minnesota and be praying about who the Lord's prompting you to bring to this incredible event. Again, two full days of ministry, two amazing days of ministry. You got on day one, Walker Hayes and Crowder. Walker Hayes been more and more vocal about his faith and his country music. Yeah, he's going to be there on day one. Day two, it's KB and Toby Mac. Incredible 2 days of ministry. We hope that you're going to be there. Get the details by going to BrainerdConcerts.com.

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Thank you for joining us. It's the time of day that we pray for each other. And if you have a prayer need, big or small, come on by the Pulse Ice House if you were out at the Crow Wing County Fair. Let us pray for you. But if you have a prayer need you want people to rally around and pray for, email me directly, chaz@thepulse.nn. This prayer request, it says, please pray for me. I need God's help so much. I'm waiting on a promotion at my job. Well, Lord, we come before you, and I know that there are many listening right now, just like Scott, who are just having some stress. There's a lot more month than there is money. And Lord, we pray for Scott. We pray that this promotion would come, that it would provide for his needs. And Lord, it wouldn't be like just squeaking by every week, every other week or every month, Lord. There'd be some margin for Scott. So Lord, we pray that you would provide just the right job for him. Not one that would just work, but Lord, it'd be a career job, something that would fill him up and get him excited to wake up every morning and go to do the work you've called him to do. So Lord, we pray for your presence in Scott's life. We pray for this promotion. We pray for protection over him, his heart, mind, body, soul. Lord, draw near to Scott today. Help him to see how you're providing for him. Help him to see how he's not forgotten and how you hear his prayer. Lord, thank you for hearing our prayers. We pray again a blessing over Scott in this time. In Jesus' name, amen. Again, if you have a prayer need for a job, for a relationship, for a decision you're facing, whatever it is, the need's big or small, don't stay stuck. Don't stress out. Get some brothers and sisters to lift you up in prayer. Go to thepulse.mn and click prayer. Let us pray for you.

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104.3 The Pulse. Thanks so much for hanging out. And again, I hope you made it out to the Crow Wing County Fair. If you didn't today, you got tomorrow. You got the next day. Next 4 days, the 4th through the 8th. Make sure you come on by the Ice House and get yourself some freebies. If you have any questions about anything you've heard today, you want to know about the lineup, you want to know about a song, you got a prayer request, or something, maybe a picture you shared at the you took at the Ice House, reach out to social to us on social media: Facebook, Twitter, Pinterest, Instagram, TikTok, Truth Social, Rumble, Parler. I got a Parler too. I forgot all about that. Listen, I'm on all the things, and I'd love to connect with you, but I'm most active on Facebook. God bless you. We'll see you tomorrow.

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Maybe the best ending of any book I've ever read is The Last Chronicles of Narnia by C.S. Lewis. So it's a children's story with all this meaning to it, if you're not familiar with it. But these kids are the star of it in the last book. And spoiler alert, I hope you read it. Mm-hmm. The most tragic thing happens. Mm. Like, you've got to be kidding me. What happened? And then the story keeps going, and it becomes the most magnificent, fantastic adventure of all time after that. Mm. Like, they keep going. It gets better and better. Further up, further in, he says. Like, the adventure just blows up into 3D, 4D, 5D. It's brilliant, because that's what awaits us. If you trust the Lord, you trust what Jesus said, you trust what's in Scripture, the promises for you of what awaits. It is absolutely glorious. It's glorious. It's better than just nothing. It's glorious.

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0: Headline here, it says, more couples discovering they have different ideas about what a good relationship, quote unquote, actually looks like.
1: Okay.
0: Psychologists say many conflicts begin because each person imagines a different ideal relationship. That is absolutely true.
1: Well, you would. You're coming from two walks of life, right?
0: Of course.
1: Yeah.
0: There's the glory in making this work over a lifetime. That's so beautiful. I was watching a movie again, Henry V, the Kenneth Branagh version. It's so good.
1: Okay.
0: But he gives the speech before the big battle, and it's an amazing speech. The Band of Brothers speech. It's Shakespeare, and it gets them all like, do you see the glory of being involved in this battle? And they're like, hurrah! Like, okay. But there's something beautiful and glorious about a lifetime. Yeah, there's some battles. but we're going to make it work. We're going to make it. We had different expectations. We didn't necessarily understand all of marriage when we got married. But we're going to make it work. How beautiful and glorious is that?

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0: Yeah, I'm gonna praise you. Just an update, and it's hard to cut through all the news and noise.
1: Yes, there's a lot going on.
0: Yeah, but my update for my campaign for the Senate.
1: Mm-hmm.
0: This is in 2042.
1: Sure.
0: I think we need a mascot.
1: Grant, again.
0: And I think it needs to be an owl. I'd like it to be an owl, like with the but with like a Uncle Sam hat.
1: Grant,
0: I think that'd be pretty cool. Because
1: what do you think that's going to say?
0: People like mascots. It draws people in, makes people feel good, like a big walking around owl, like a fuzzy.
1: That, you believe, is going to give you momentum for 2042 for people to want to have you as their senator.
0: I'm trying to find something, Sherry.
1: I know you are.
0: I feel
1: Brent.
0: Like an owl.
1: I'm sorry.
0: And even if I don't get elected, I could keep.
1: As a friend.
0: Yeah, I could.
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0: 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Whether it's rain or shine, there's always a story worth telling in Lake Country. 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
1: This is so important to remember. You are a spiritual being. I am a spiritual being. I am not just my job. I'm not just my body. I'm not just, like, there's something more to us. I love the fact that Grace College acknowledges that, because so many colleges don't pay any attention to that whatsoever, or they just give lip service to it. When you pick a college, you want to develop not just academically, not just your mind, not just your career, but you want to develop spiritually too. And that's what they are focused on. In addition to having great academics, they've got so much going on. You can get master's, doctorates. There's so many opportunities for majors and concentration areas. Check it out. It's grace.edu. They'd love to have you visit too. It's in a beautiful small resort town, Winona Lake, Indiana. And I think you're going to love the campus too. You should visit grace.edu. That's where you can go online to apply too. It is such an opportunity. Grace College, so impressed by their faculty and their students. Grace.edu.
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Maybe you have noticed this too. I have noticed that when I'm in a selfish mode and I'm all about me, or I'm caught up in a habit or something that's destructive and a way of thinking, it crowds out enjoyment of everything else. Mm. Little things, I can't enjoy it. I can't just appreciate a beautiful sunset or something. I mean, just to pick something cliche, it's true. Mm-hmm. Just the smallest thing, it's so wild. Just the little things. And conversely, I got a note from a guy who was listening to the show, and he was listening to a song by 10th Avenue North that mm-hmm. made the point that we can, works the other way too. Mm. Like if we remind ourselves about the little ways that God has blessed us, it starts to crowd out a lot of the stuff that's dragging us down. Mm. Like one takes the place of the other. Delight and its little things. So if your mind's in a bad way, you can arrest it, like stop where you're going, start thanking God for things and see how that doesn't, it's even in help.

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